produced records. These records were successful and produced considerable results. But the funds have been spent, and very well spent. And for this reason,

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1: They say the holy water's watered down, and this town's lost its faith. Our colors will fade.

your cigarette break. It's like 10,000 spoons when all you need is a knife. It's meeting the man of my dreams and then meeting his beautiful wife. And isn't it ironic?